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0: Later on in the show, I know how stressful work weeks can be. We're claiming greatness, though, this week, friend. I've got a little motivation for you. I call it something for you to nest on, so that's coming up a little bit later on. And, of course, I always got some great music for you. How about Tanya Nolan? Her latest Blessings is on the way. Ty Tribbett is coming. Got some Fred Hammond, Ron Carter, and Ricky Dillard. I love Open My Eyes. That's their new one. It's on the way. Plus Smokey Norful in My Name.
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3: Your hands on it. All right. I'm gonna try it like this.

0: to die.
1: Kirk Franklin, who is nominated for 2 BET Awards this year. Yeah, the Dr. Bobby Jones Best Gospel Inspirational Award category. He's up against some heavy hitters like CeCe Winans. You got Tasha Cobbs Leonard. Daryl Walls is in that category. We'll find out who's going to be taking home those awards Sunday, June 28th. Of the BET Awards, of course, on BET. On the way, some more great music. Dietrich Haddon is on the way. One of my all-time favorites. I love this new group. They're called The Group Fire, and their new one, I Can Count On You, is coming. A little classic from Milton Brunson is on the way, and get ready for that church medley. Yeah, John P. Key.
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0: That church medley, John P. Key, as we give you the best in inspiration throughout your weekend and on this Sunday, enjoying what's left of it. I am Robin Simone. No greater love. Yes, the love of Jesus. Smokey Norfolk is coming up for you. Kurt Carr, along with the Kurt Carr Singers in the Sanctuary. Plus Jason Nelson, he's got a new one. It's called Made New. Plus one of your favorites from KCJ. All of those.
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0: Princess of Praise right there, Morette Brown Clark with I See Good. And I see good. I know life may not look perfect right now, but I see good coming out of this season for you. I see growth. I see healing. I see doors opening that stress tried to convince you would stay shut. You know, this work week, don't let pressure make you forget who you are or what God has already promised you. You got to walk in confidence, even when you're still trying to figure things out. Walk in peace, even when things around you feel uncertain. You know, the enemy wants you distracted, tired, frustrated, and doubting yourself even before this week starts. But God didn't wake you up to fail. He woke you up with purpose. Isaiah 60:22 says, when the time is right, I, the Lord, will make it happen. So that means you don't have to force what God has already got his hands on. So stay intentional this week. Stay focused this week. And make sure you stay grateful. Just a little something for you to nest on, friend. On the way, Hezekiah Walker. Doe, When I Pray, is coming. Plus, Trouble, It Don't Last Always. Timothy Wright is on the way. And that new one from Sincere.
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0: our girls, Mary Mary, right there with Go Get It. I am Robin Simone. God willing, we get to do this thing all over again next Sunday. I tell you, time flies when you're having fun. I really enjoy you. Got more favorites on the way from Zacardi Cortez. Until we connect again, friend, just know that with him, through him, all things are possible. Stay locked in as we continue to give you the best.
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4: What? But God say, I'm going to tell him for you. Right on time.
1: Let him know I'm here for you.
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1: Yeah.
4: I thank you because I needed that right now.
1: And when we need to hear from our favorite artists, I'll go one-on-one and break down the blessings with them, like Tamela Mann.
5: 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That's funny that you remember that.
1: Man, can I call you a legend, Donald? I feel like I should be able to call you a legend, my brother.
6: 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You know, people kind of throw that around a little bit, so I want to make sure I can own up to that title, you know.
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0: 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You might be hurting.
1: You might be crying.
0: You might be worrying.
1: You might be worrying and frustrated.

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1: Thank you for being a voice in Houston that people really need to hear. I sincerely appreciate it.
0: I love hearing what you have to say on our topic of the day.
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0: Tell me why.
2: Because some children need to be at their parents' house and be clean.
0: And at noon, we'll step in the house of classics with Solid Gold Gospel.
3: What? But God say, I'm going to tell him for you. Right on time.
0: Let him know I'm here for you.
3: You better say it again.
0: Yeah.
3: I thank you because I needed that right now.
0: And when we need to hear from our favorite artists, I'll go one-on-one and break down the blessings with them, like Tamela Mann.
4: I'm doing good. That's funny that you remember that.
0: Man, can I call you a legend, Donald? I feel like I should be able to call you a legend, my brother.
5: 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You know, people kind of throw that around a little bit, so I want to make sure I can own up to that title, you know.
0: It's the perfect way to spend your work day. 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
0: Jonathan McReynolds. Jacqueline Carr. 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
2: Let us pause for a minute to pray. Oh dear God, we come to you today filled with gratitude, inspiration, and hope. We have been touched and encouraged by the physical manifestation of your awesome and unlimited power. Countless numbers of us were personally blessed to witness 28 monks whose beliefs require them to live a life of poverty, chastity, and obedience to God. We watched as they walked 2,300 miles from Texas to D.C., many of them barefooted, petitioning God to grant their prayer for peace. Some of us walked with them, prayed with them, and joined them in their prayer for peace. Once again, as was in the case with Jesus, who also walked this earth barefooted, sharing love and advocating peace for all, we are reminded that by faith, God can empower us to accomplish that which may seem impossible or improbable. Faith is a most powerful weapon. Hallelujah and amen.
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0: Get up mornings with Erica Campbell. I'm waiting on you now. You waiting on me. What is
1: always,
0: happening?
1: 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I was like, ladies first in my mind. Go ahead.
0: Listen, but you need to articulate that so I don't know. What you got, bro?
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We'll talk about the Astros and find out what else is going on in this world. Coming up in 8 minutes right now, Jordan Armstrong and the light. Let's let it shine. Good morning. Yeah.

Raya and the Clark Sisters, Jesus I Do, inside Faith and Fame with me, AB, from your local Houston BMW Center Studios. Monday morning, hope this day finds you blessed and prosperous. You had a great weekend. Coming up in Trending Topics, we got to find out why Google wants to release some mosquitoes. Also, it is June 1st. You know what that is? It's the official kickoff of hurricane season, so make sure you have your preparedness.

0: He's got the whole world in his hand, and you and I as well. You can hear Jonathan McReynolds sing Your World aboard the One Voyage 2026 Virgin Voyage Resilient Lady is setting sail out of Miami October 26th through November 1st. Bishop Hezekiah Walker, Pastor Mike Jr., and Jacqueline Carr will be among the many artists who will be performing. You're going to have a great time, so book your cabin today at praisehouston.com. Health officials say the death toll is rising from the Ebola outbreak in the Dominican Republic of Congo and Uganda, as reported by 43 deaths across both countries. 42 of those deaths are in Congo, and nearly 350 people are suspected to have died from the virus. Google is requesting approval from the federal government to release 32 million mosquitoes in California and Florida as a part of the debug program. Now, the initiative looks to stop bad bugs with good bugs by releasing hordes of sterile mosquitoes to eliminate the ones that carry diseases. I want to know your thoughts on that, especially when they start experimenting with stuff like this. Share with me at praisehouston.com. A new study suggests the number of people with long COVID could be double the current estimate. JAMA Network OpenAI 2 found that 16% of nearly 500,000 patients with COVID-19 have developed long COVID. Attorney General's office in Texas said that more than 800,000 Texans could be among the millions of Carnival cruise passengers whose personal information, which includes address, phone numbers, birthdays, and driver's license and passport numbers, may have been exposed in a recent data breach. Be sure to hit up Carnival Corporation to find out if you are on that list. Families at several HISD campuses will be required to apply for meal benefits in the upcoming school year. HISD officials said the district will continue to participate in the federal community eligible provision under which qualifying schools provide free breakfast and lunch to all students, and families don't have to submit meal applications. For more information on that, over to HISD's website. The Montgomery County Sheriff's Office is investigating after a teenager was found shot to death outside of New Caney home over the weekend as officers responded from a 911 call of an unknown person lying in the front yard of a home on Stevens Road. They found a 15-year-old black male who had been shot. The teen was pronounced dead at the scene. His name hasn't been released, and no word about a suspect or a motive. The NBA Finals are set. The Spurs made it. Our Rockets didn't. They will take on New York on Wednesday. It should be a good series. Find these and other trending topics at praisehouston.com. A daily PowerPoint is on the way, plus some J.J. Harrison and Josh Copeland.
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0: 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A daily PowerPoint comes from James chapter 4, verse 10. Humble yourselves before the Lord, and he will lift you up. Now, we all know the aches of striving, right? The chase for the dream, the balancing of demands, the weight of uncertainty. The world shouts that worth is earned through achievement, polished appearances, or tight control. But God whispers a better truth. True greatness begins when we stop climbing, my friend, and start kneeling. Like an ancient oak, humility isn't about shrinking your story. No, no. It's rooted in the one who holds all things together. Now, whether you're juggling deadlines, caring for loved ones, or facing trials that steal your breath, surrender isn't defeat. It's wisdom in motion. So when we unclench our grips on timelines and outcomes, then God lifts us into his unshakable purpose. That dream, that star, that relationship that feels stuck, the fear whispering failure, entrusted to God's care, my friend. What looks like an ending, God calls a seed, planted in fertile soil, waiting to burst into a bloom. And here's the miracle. Your surrender isn't lost. No, it's a sacred exchange where God transformed your humility into shelter for others, your trials into testimony, and your quiet yes into a legacy only he could write. So today, let your heart rest here. The author of eternity is still writing your story. And his best chapters begin when we trust him with the pen. Your daily PowerPoint. And bless your soul. From James chapter 4 and verse 10.
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3: 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What up? This is your boy, Rick Smiley. I want to drop you an invite to something a little.

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0: Rock. And it's Ty Faith and Fame with me, AV, and Ty Trippett, and Holy You and Praise World 2.1 HD. Two is a big person like me that loves mentoring young people. So there is a nationwide mentorship program at a shortage of mentors to help big brothers and big sisters. Boys in particular, of course, are in need of positive male role models. And big brothers and big sisters, South Texas said about 400 boys in the San Antonio area alone that are in need of a mentor, and black and Hispanic males in particular. More than about 1,000 trained bigs are matched with littles locally, and the average mentoring relationship lasts almost about 3 years. And I was curious to see how many programs do we have available, especially since we're in the midst of summertime and the kids are out of school, of mentoring programs for our young men. Shout out to Brother Derek Muhammad, who's always doing great work in the community. If you have one, share with us. Tag me right now at Praise Houston on our Instagram, and so we can support and give out the information of the great things you are doing. John P. Key, Never Shall Forget, is up next.
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2: 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So get out and vote.
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0: Jesus, I do. Yes to your will. Yes to your way. Mariah and the Clark Sisters inside Faith and Faith with me, AV. I'm praising 102.1 AC2, and I do like watching television. I can't admit it. It is part of my daily routine, watching shows like Grey Anatomy, which is headed to Texas. ABC has ordered a new Grey Anatomy spinoff in the rural West Texas area, making it the third expansion of the medical drama series. The show is being described as an edgy drama about a team at a rural West Texas medical center, the last chance for care before miles of nowhere. And ABC hasn't confirmed if there will be a crossover appearance from some of the existing Grey Anatomy characters. Hopefully there will be, but the untitled series is expected to premiere during ABC's mid-season lineup on next year. And as we told you, too, I know there's going to be some kind of Netflix spinoff with the Michael Jackson story dealing with some of the drama, even though he was acquitted of all of it. Will you be watching that? Share your thoughts with me at praisehouston.com. Ja'Kaylin Carr reminds us, as she get ready to be a part of the One Voyage 2026, that the blessings is yours. Up next,
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0: That's good. Yeah. Nobody like Jesus and nothing like a vacation. And the Party with a Purpose is back. You can have a great time. Set sail out of Miami October 26th through November 1st aboard the Virgin Voyage Resilient Lady with Pastor Mike Jr., Ja'Kalen Carr, Bishop Hezekiah Walker, and Jonathan McReynolds, just to name a few. Book your cabin right now at praisehouston.com, because there's going to be praise on the ship as well as in the choir stand with Brent Jones on praise.
1: The choir is in the choir stand.

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Where is that? 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One.

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1: Hey, what's going on, bro?
2: It's all good, Big Will. What's up with you?
1: Send a shout out to everybody in Pleasantville with the Rec Center. Justin Robinson Jr., Recreation Center.
2: Okay, yeah, man. I used to work in the city back in the days.
1: Man, I grew up Pleasantville. I played basketball all late into the night at that rec.
2: Yes, sir. You know, that rec kept us out of trouble, man.
1: Out of trouble, man.
2: Yes, sir. Appreciate you, Big Will.
1: All right, then.
0: Later. I need all my recs to check in, too, man. I had a great time working for the city of Houston. It was a job, as I said, right before I got into radio, from Hobart Taylor, Lakewood. I worked out in Windsor Village, Sharpstown, Sunnyside, community centers, and had a great time doing that. Summertime was all about the kids, from sports to crafts and so many other things that we did. And if you got something great going on, share with me as well, as I said, at Praise Houston. And as you're rolling, make sure you look at the backseat parents. Make sure you're not leaving kids in the backseat and watching your kids around the pool as well. As we turn it up, Tanya Nolan's up next.
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0: Listen, you ought to declare this over your own life. 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

0: Solid Gold Gospel. We're going to the Vintage Vault by request at Praise Houston on a mobile app at 832-803-0572. Let's get those in. When it comes to top occupations and paying, well, physicians and surgeons claim the top spot in the nation's highest paying occupation. According to an estimate, far more than 800 jobs in the U.S., it seems like the pediatric surgeons top the list with an average annual wage of more than $502,000, followed by cardiologists and radiologists, and the top 10 jobs as well, above the average wage of $69,777 across all occupations. When we look outside of the healthcare sector, it seems like airline pilots, chief executives, of course, and athletes rank among the highest paying occupations as our kids stretch forth toward the future. Or maybe you're looking to change occupations and go back to school. Become a doctor, physician, athlete, or chief executive officer.
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1: Come on, clap those hands, everybody. Come on, let's get excited about Jesus tonight. 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
1: 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And one from the latest, from the late, Theola Booker and Friends. 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

0: 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I love the classics. 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So much to the point, I want to get in some more. So let me be quiet. 60 seconds up next.
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1: Your hands on it. All right. I'm going to try it like this.

know it. Fred Hammond in the choir room. Love never fails and celebrating fame with me, AV. Now, I heard a pack of your school lunch with this for your children, but man, this is taking it too far. We'll get into it. In reality, AV at 8 minutes right now. One Voyage artist, Jacalyn Carr, and Don't Faint, Cookie Cabin.

0: St. Francis Choir and Joyful, Joyful Inside Faith and Fame with me, AV on Praise 102.1 HD2. And not so joyful as when you're sending your kids to school to do stuff like this Minnesota couple who's facing criminal charges after their young daughter's accused of handing out THC gummies at school. Martin and Amanda Hurst have been charged with aggravated assault of a controlled substance, aggravated possession of a controlled substance, and drug possession. So police said on May 18th, several students became sick after they claimed they ate sour stripes from the suspect's daughter. And one youngster told detectives the girl's father also supplied her with a vape cartridge to sell and then would give the proceeds to her father. The police conducted a raid at the home of the Hurst and found the THC product, 600 grams of mushrooms that caused hallucination, and a large amount of cash. That's one thing if you're doing it in your possession, but to want to spread it to school, this is not the mine is a terrible thing to waste mantra that people are talking about, because you're helping the waste mines by filling them up with this foolishness. Hopefully they will learn the lesson that it's about higher education, but not under this form while they're locked up thinking about messing up the next generation. Parents, let's be positive role models, not only to our children but our community as well. And that's the reality.
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0: He'll never leave us, nor will God ever forsake us, and we can count on you. 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Father, as always, we just thank you for your presence. Thank you for bringing us even to the end of the show today. God, it's your grace and your mercy that has kept us, and thank you for your plans, your strategy, your wisdom, your grace that carries us. And thank you that whoever call on the name of the Lord can be saved right now, that Jesus died for our sins, you rose him from the dead, and sit to the right hand side of you, Father, ever leaving to pray and intercede for us. And we just thank you for your grace and your goodness and your truth shown through Christ Jesus and your purpose manifested in our lives. And we honor you right now and give you glory, God, in Jesus' name. Amen. Thank you for letting me inspire your day. Follow me at Faith and Fame with AV. Let's meet Tuesday morning at 9 a.m. right here. Willie Moore Jr. is up next. Be blessed, my friend.
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0: straight about what is and is not covered with their renters and homeowners insurance policies.
1: Mm. That's good. Thank you for checking in, Janine. Right here on the Willie Mo Jr. Show. Flat out.
2: Put your hands on. Hands on. I bet you want to put your hands on it. All right. 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

0: Carey, Clark Sisters, Jesus I do. Mm-hmm. I always leave that song alone. I try not to look at you when that song.
1: It's okay.
0: Come on. Did Jesus propose?
1: Hey, man.
0: That was a great question for
1: Mariah. It was
0: Mariah
1: a great
0: Carey.
1: Question, but she wasn't ready to answer it.
0: She wasn't really ready to answer anything that day. I can't wait to meet her in person.
1: Hey, and, be like, and I'm going to be like, hey, you really you gave my tough, brother a time, hey, hard time.
0: You had a tough day that day. It was like pulling teeth.
1: It's okay. Yeah,
0: but it's good. Shout out to Mariah Carey and the Clark Sisters. Family, listen. I want you to go to YouTube, Willie Moore Jr. Live. I'm sitting down with singer extraordinaire, pastor extraordinaire, very intelligent gentleman who's been married for 29 years.
1: Yep.
0: Jason Nelson.
1: Our friend.
0: He's on the show. And I'm grateful that he's on the show. Because he's setting the record straight, specifically about singers who turn into pastors. He talks a little bit about being married for 29 years, not being a pastor initially when he dated his wife when they were like 16, 17 years old. Didn't think he was going to be a pastor, just the safe one, because he comes from a long line of pastors. And surely the Lord wouldn't call Jason, but he did. And they stuck it out, and God did a very, very great work in their ministry. And finally, I asked him this question, Stone. I said, well, you know, men sometimes feel a certain type of way when it comes to church. Some men choose not to go. And he had this to say on why men may not go to church. Here's Jason Nelson. Check this out.
2: Church has been feminized. That's the short, easy answer. We've made the church easy for women and hard for men.
0: Wow, Jason Nelson. We have made it easy for women. But sometimes we've made it hard for men.
1: I agree.
0: Wow, you agree?
1: I do. That's some churches, not all churches.
0: Not all churches.
1: I think some churches do definitely cater to men, and you can always tell because a large amount of men, you know, go to that church.
0: Yeah.
1: But if you see a church and it's like all women,
0: yeah,
1: you gotta start asking some questions.
0: That's all I ask.
1: Where the brothers at?
0: So where the bros at, man?
1: Yeah, where the brothers at? You don't cater to that? Because you gotta have a different type of message for the men.
0: Yeah.
1: It's not the same.
0: Facts.
1: Okay.
0: Yeah. Family, listen, when we come back, we'll expand a little bit. If you're just tuning in, Jason Nelson is on the Love You More show. That's on my YouTube channel, Willie Moore JR Live. Willie Moore JR Live. Make sure that you go. And I'm grateful. I am so, so grateful that we're having this conversation. Do churches cater to women more than they cater to men? And if so, why? We'll talk about it when we come back. It's the Willie Moore Jr. show. Flat out.
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0: man. Your boy D Stone putting the wraps on the praise break. I pray you enjoyed it today. I got something that I want to say real quick though. Shout outs going out to you and yours, especially if you're celebrating a birthday this year. Well, this year. Who's not celebrating a birthday this year? No, but what I'm saying is I have the pleasure and the honor of DJing for a young lady this weekend who's turning 60 years old. And she booked me to DJ her birthday party. When I tell you, I'm going to DJ for her like I'm DJing for a 21-year-old. She better be ready to turn up. It's going to be a lot like what you get here on the radio. So I just want to let people know, you know, because a lot of people don't know that they can actually book me. They're like, really? You'll do my... Yeah. I mean, you got to get on the schedule. It fills up very, very quickly. But if you want to book me, it's the first time I'm ever really doing this on the radio. Serious inquiries only. And it's okay. I got a manager. So if you're not serious, he'll make sure I never hear about it. But dstonebookings@gmail.com. If you'd like me to make your celebration special and you want me to play the songs, because that's what she said. She said, I just want him to play all the songs I hear him play on the radio every day. I was like, okay. One time for the young at heart. But I don't know her name yet, but I'll find out this weekend. But to the young lady celebrating her 60th birthday, I am very honored that you are trusting me to help you bring in such an epic milestone. Now, got to get up out of here. But listen, we're all coming back, all right? All right here on the Willie Moore Jr. Show, flat out.
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5: What? 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
2: Let him know I'm here for you.
5: You better say it again.
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